back into it. I hope we never put an end to it, even though you're not that into it. 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'Cause you look like you never been. You're more like a Hell's Angel.

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I've been asked to embrace a stranger as I labor through the grass full of snakes but neighbors. A rascal's a race relations, but I walk a straight path in a wasted nation. Secret agendas are pushed in places in an effort to suppress and to test my patience, but

0: Mama didn't let him go wild. And that's all right.
1: Cause I've been talking too loud.
0: Mama didn't let him go wild.

0: working on music?
1: Yeah.
0: I'll just go to bed. I'm tired.
1: I want to watch Friends with you.